962, Seft, Winco. Part of that WMA, who left the location without paying for a soda. Get into a silver Honda plate, 655 Lincoln William Johnson.

0: 62, plate's good. 97 Honda Accord, expiring in December. Eli and Robert Sheldon at 4930 Sioux.
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0: And vehicle's now at the intersection, Washburn, Shasta. Unknown from there.
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0: 26, B6 at Hilliard, the black Mazda 3, 345, Henry Victor, John.
1: That's something that's

41-1066. Be a phone call to a Kaylee Crawford. Break. Hey, you probably just want to check the notes. 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

0: 4169. Can you show me clear in the report? And can you show me OD?
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0: 62, could you run the RO of the vehicle into the call?
1: Affirmative.

Dispatch coming in, spending 415, 19153 Hill Road. Repeat, Christopher Barr advising male versus male, yelling and shouting, heard by my partner, children on scene, no weapons, unknown intoxicants, responsible party at Kevin's.

2171, 3111. You're going to be responding to 5022 Harlan Drive. It's a 64-year-old female on a potassium attack. She's experiencing dizziness and is disoriented. Timeout 1740.

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0: 1241.
1: First one is going to be Boy 083559. Last of Doll. Second is going to be Charles 495445. Last of 100. I have no service. If you can read back.

38, Tony. Last install, 1221, 12 Tim A, DWS violation, utility up here. Break the segment. Last of Hunter, 1221, 1210A, DWS misdemeanor, UI, offender, current. Got it. At 1808.

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Base in 473, you're going to be responding to Highway 97 and State Line Road. South of the intersection in the northbound lane, there's a 32-year-old male with a rapid heart rate. CHP is out with him. Timeout 1815.

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0: please, number.
1: Last four is 0044. Did you also copy the DL I copied with ETO?
0: Was it 2206484?
1: I'll rerun that. I thought you said 200. I'll get rid of the extra zero. For Michelle Collins.
0: Okay.
1: She's valid and clear.

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0: Vehicle last seen southbound Patterson from Shasta, a white Navigator, unknown plate, ran a stop sign, speeding, and was flipping people off.

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1: B Shass and Avalon with the blue Dodge Caliber 675 Henry X-ray William.
2: 1933.

2069, Rassman. 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He was somewhat difficult to understand, and no further. I'll check prior to the phone number.

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0: Heavy. 2852 harassment.
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1: Clarinet 2026, Ford pickup expires in 2030 to Nathan at Bell off at East Lowell.
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3111, you're going to be responding to the area of Barry and Summers Lane. It's a possible campfire at an unknown address. RP states she saw a lot of smoke coming from somebody's front yard. 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
1: Plane 14, I'll be in route for that.
0: Copy.

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1: Asia.
0: Yeah, we're UTL. 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
1: Copy. Did you want me to show you clear?
0: Yeah, I got it. Thanks.

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0: Can you add Lasso Walker as trespass from location?
1: It's left of Abel, confirming that's the subject for Sid Nathan.
0: Confirm, sir.
1: Copy.
0: Did you or code 4? I'll just be entering notes.

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0: 3171-3111. You're going to be responding to Rogue River Place, 2437 Kane Street. Elderly female with a negative reaction to pneumonia medication. She's experiencing shortness of breath, rash in her legs, and low blood pressure. Time out, 2049.
1: Perry showing suspended DWS violation, registered sex offender, potential armed career criminal, and clear. Justin showing suspended DWS violation, 1025 for possession of a weapon and clear.
2: Copy, confirming not on abscond status for 1026.
1: His driving status is suspended DWS violation and he's coming back clear.
3: Clear, no report.

6, I ran Justin Fritz by DL, name and date of birth. Date of birth on the DL shows 10-5-84. He's showing clear, suspended violation in 10-25.

3173, 3113, you're going to be responding to the High Lake Apartments, 2660 Shasta Way, apartment number 11, on a medical alarm for an unknown age female with 103 fever and chest pain, timeout 2053.

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0: It's going to be a Denny's, RP advised female in the back of the building harassing staff, refusing to leave after being asked. The first of summer, unknown last, WFA brand jacket.
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0: 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And she's walking away about two blocks from there.

0: 56, I'll be en route to Sky Lakes. 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
1: Copy.
0: I still have Mr. Perry's ID. Let me come grab it real quick.
1: Hey, friend.
0: Actually, I'll just come back to you.
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Fire, ODOT reports a motorhome on fire in Lake County, sort of. It's near 46 and 140. Okay. 2115.

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1: 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Assault 3 and then IID is required.
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1: 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That looks neat.
0: Good luck.

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0: Gonna be Lincoln in second. Report of loud bass music in the area.
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2: 47, you're gonna send that to me.

3171, 3112, Stuart responding at 2022 Homedale, across the cottage in Bryant. This is going to be on a medical pending alarm of an unknown age female patient with no patient contact. 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Time clear, 2339.

0: 2847, just info, your RP called back, just advising it was still going on.
1: 47, copy out, 1021. I was just in the area, didn't hear anything.
0: Copy that. County units have on a traffic complaint, 247 on 97, headed north on a semi-speeding. Additionally, I have a trespass on Lakeport. Do you want me to hold it for you or assign?
1: You can stack it.
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0: 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I'll be Oregon and Upham with a gray sedan, A12, John X-ray Victor.
1: 23-3.

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0: 63, it's going to be 3649 Alva, RP advice. Hear some odd noises, possibly trying to get into their vehicles, and when RP looked outside, he believes he saw someone jumping the fence, as he just saw shoes going over said fence. Unknown, further description, lost seen northbound on Shasta.
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0: 36 Rutgers on 2, 1 California, 1 Oregon. 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
0: California to yellow, 568-8485, Lee, break for 2.
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Showing UTL out of Oregon and clear. Your second subject, left of Nitka, shows valid out of Oregon, clear.

0: update on that. It was a thin-billed male, approximately 5'8", wearing a gray hoodie, shorts, and white shoes.
1: Copy.
2: Thank you, Frank. It's not going to be at least.
1: Noted.
0: And 41 there, we're going westbound through backyard.

41, do you have anything? Copy, we're UTL. I'm going to close out if you're good with that. I'm clearing the backyard. Last back over. Oh, I'm just checking that.

2200 units, 2201, respond 115 north at Lalo. This is going to be on a report of a toy hauler in the driveway of the residence on fire, approximately 30 feet from the residence. Time clear, 0062.

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3: 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They advise it's a toy hauler trailer on fire in the driveway. They advise their subjects currently trying to put it out with hoses. It's about 30 feet from the residence.
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1: 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It's going to be the first residence on North Lalo, just off of Chalktooth that butts up to the Williamson. They just called in and advised that they think they have it out, but just want to have you guys check to make sure there's no hotspots.
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0: 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The scene's been turned over to the resident. Everything is out. Have a good night.
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31-13-31-73, respond 1333 Avalon, the High Valley Estates, apartment number 29. This is going to be on a 36-year-old male complaining of chest pain. He was, I believe, conscious alert at time of call. It does have a recent history of a brain bleed. The RP was uncooperative with questioning and disconnected the line before further could be obtained. Time clear, 0048.

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1: Go ahead.
0: Then we got link access. RP's advising male subjects at the front door, not making any sense, refusing to leave. Celia, CJ, Neely, WMA, black hoodie, blue jeans, unknown intact weapons. They'd like him removed along from the property.

0: 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This is for a male patient complaining of back pain. Time clearer 107.
1: I'm just confirming you copied the ambulance.
2: Yes, sir. They should be headed there shortly.
1: Copy, thank you.
0: Copy. You were not showing clear from the previous call. I'll put you on this one. 3111, you can stand down. Repeating 3111, you can stand down.

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0: 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Is there a code to get in here, or is there another way?
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0: Oregon 416, Mary Charles, John Black.
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Who's the RO that comes back to you? 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

47 from 52. That noise complaint was going to be at Ken and Kayla's mom's house. 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

2869, Mercury Strike, please. Got 865, Charles Henry Frank, break for an additional. Got 867, Lincoln Paul Victor.

0: 6, and in that first plate comes back clear, 2006 Toyota Corolla, expression back in 22 to a Justice Compton off of Flag Court. Second one, 2000 Jeep Grand Cherokee, expires 27 to a Sarah Kolb, 1320 Martin, apartment B.
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0: 9:47, first of Joseph, born in 86, suspended DWS violation, showing 10:25 for possession of meth. Also has a NOx restricted, 10:30 out of Beaverton. So for your purposes, I'll be clear.
1: Okay.

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0: 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I think it's like 500 block of Market Street.

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0: Last of Lee, first of Eric, 815 of 73, break for next.
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0: Last of Dunn, first of Stephanie, 720 of 78.

0: 2869, first as Eric, Chesna, Oregon, deal with file number clear. 70 Duns, UTL out of Oregon, and clear. Looks like she's a file number out of Arkansas.
1: Copy. I'm clear, no report.
0: Kelly.

3171, 3111. Still responding at 4435 Winter Ave. Crosses of Summers. This is going to be on a 61-year-old male fall patient who's still on the ground. He also was complaining of throwing up earlier. Time clear, 244.

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0: 14, I'll be traffic on New Way. I'm just south of the tribal center. Morgan 245, Henry Yellow, Adam.
1: Back out at the road department. It's building B again, but a bird alarm for the oil room man door this time. It's still the responders.

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0: Morgan 4540600, left of Herrera.
1: First of Michelle, born in 68, suspended EWS violation, showing clear. Second subject, first of Joaquin, born in 70, suspended EWS violation as well, and clear.
2: 2869, I called the responder, he's going to get a hold of somebody to respond.
1: Copy.

3113, sir, responding 2345 White Avenue, across the Mitchell and Division. This is going to be on a lift assist of a 103-year-old female. Time clear, 309.

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3173, 3112, start responding at 5637 Cottage. Crosses are going to be Madison and Homedale. 68-year-old male complaining of chest, left arm, and back pain. Does have a stroke and cardiac history. Time clear, 3834.

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3: All units clear. Code 4, if somebody calls and says they're out here, just let me know. I'll come back out.
0: Copy that.

0: 2069, unit evacuating up call, possible disturbance. Gonna be 5518 Kennebec Loop, single call, plotting there. Lots of people yelling in my ear and then no answering, and just finally right before they disconnected saying something about you better get a bunch of cops here, it sounds like juveniles possibly intoxicated.
1: Copy.
0: 52 en route. 52, copy.

City, and it's responding. We've had two additional neighbors call in now. Confirmed there's a large group of people that are yelling and arguing. Not sure entirely what over, but the last building towards the back, but unknown which letter or number, they weren't sure.

0: reporting a 405.
1: They stated fighting, but it sounded more verbal. Megan Tripp now called in and advised a bunch of juveniles just jumped some adults. So it sounds like maybe escalated to physical. Subjects are leaving now in vehicles, blue Acura. RP then began not answering questions and just yelling.

0: City. The United runner has an open lane with a female screaming, yelling about going home. Sounds like there's a car horn honking in the background as well, but no one answering any questions.
1: Nine on scene.
0: 69, copy.

0: I got a female coming out of a vehicle screaming on the ground.
1: Copy.
0: Can I get medical?
1: Affirm, I was just about to advise you, my partner is disconnecting with the open line. Sounds like a 17-year-old female, possibly has a broken nose. We're getting them headed that way.
2: From 47, do we have anything on this white SUV?
0: Unknown, it's taken out. I've got Amber just yelling. She's bleeding from the face. She struck a vehicle. I've got her daughter in a car that's also bleeding.
3: Start responding at 5582. Kennebec Loop, crest of Hometown on the dead end. It's going to be on a 17-year-old female with a possible broken nose. Time clear, 412.
2: And Homedale.
1: Good.
2: It's going to be Oregon 080 Queen Zebra Vector White.
1: Kelly.
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0: There's a group of them back behind here, apparently a large group.
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0: I didn't catch that dispatch in you guys.
2: Affirm, stand by. 2869 or other units, any advice via their code 4 on Kennebec?
3: 14, what are you asking?
2: Just status check over there, request from 47.
3: We're still trying to work through it. 47, that car you have over there, do you think that's the one that's involved? Sounds like there was a few crashes over here.
0: Copy. All I got right now is that she was assaulted by several juveniles and hit in the back of the head with something. She's got injuries to her face and hands.
3: Copy. Yeah, you're going to have to hold that car you have over there.

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2: Is it clear for medical to come in over there where you guys are?
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0: 3171, 3112. Law enforcement on scene is advising that it's clear for you to respond in.
1: Copy that, thank you, and go ahead.
2: The Oregon, Edward 072992 left of Geddes.
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0: 2814. You clear for event?
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0: 1 Victor William, David Tom, 7 Adam, 3 4 Henry Charles, 0 4 4 4 6 9.
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1: Hey, Vern, we'll probably have 6-9 give you a call when she's available. We're still sorting everything out.
0: Got it.

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1: Traffic was for 47. I'm trying to figure out how many vehicle he, how many people he had in the vehicle he stopped.
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0: 2847.
1: Good.
0: 47, can you just relay to medical that when they're done over there, that the female I'm out with has an injury to the back of her head, her nose, and her finger that probably needs to be checked out?
1: Copy that.

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1: 3112.
0: Copy, thank you. 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
0: Just advising, if you do need, I can tone out 73.
1: Well, copies, we'll check and advise.

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1: Good.
0: In this Kennebec call, there's a Jeremy Arthur. He's requesting contact from a supervisor regarding this incident.
1: Copy, I'll call him in a bit.

0: 69, do we actually have a unit or building number, or just the 5582 Kennebec?
1: Maybe 71. I don't know. They were less than cooperative.
0: Copy. For 71, we don't have anything.

2869, just info whenever you have a minute. An employee, Ashley, at that ER is requesting a 1021 regarding some subjects that are up there from this incident.

0: 52 from 47.
1: I've checked Northern Heights, New Way, and the RV Journey Park in Needle.
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3173, 3113, still responding to the Veterans Enrichment Center, 1431 Avalon Street, 58-year-old male, complaining of right shoulder and bicep pain, along with being lightheaded and dizzy. Time clear, 520.

0: 2847, just a phone when you're done adding notes to the stop. There's a hang up call. 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
1: Copy.

only prior to the address that I have is from a Cassandra who called in a medical call back on 4-8. And the phone number from that call was different.

2869. Danielle from the ER is advising three assault victims are at the ER and they're requesting a response up there for additional report taking.

0: 47, I have a male that's requesting an ambulance holding his chest.
1: Copy. Another day at the 110.
0: Negative. He's going to be on the front porch of 101 Nevada.
1: Copy.

2400 units, 2471. Respond 23187 Skeen Road. This is going to be on a cross of Sprague River Road on a 50-year-old female complaining of chest pain for the last 30 minutes. That is also radiating into the left arm. Time clear, 537.

0: 7431 14, Church 2101 Nevada, cross up Thrall and Kiln. This is going to be for an unknown age male subject on the front porch grabbing his chest, requesting an ambulance. This is at the request of law enforcement. Time clear, 5:38.
1: Stay alert. I need to answer some questions. Been some chest pain. I need a little breeze.
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1: Oregon Edwards 008740, Muscle Mossel.
0: Going. They're showing revoked Mary. 1025, failure to perform duties of a driver. Aside from that, clear.
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0: 3112, respond 2701 Watson, crosses of Andrew and Cannon. This is going to be on an 81-year-old male fall patient. Time clear, 5:43. 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
1: 2471, I copy. (2471, 23187) skiing, crossing the Sprague River. This is going to be on a 50-year-old female, complaining of chest pain for the last 30 minutes, radiating to her left arm, conscious alert, some labored breathing, history of AFib. She has not taken anything, doesn't have anything prescribed for said pain.
0: Anyone copies, thank you.

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0: 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I made contact.
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0: units pending trespass at Fred Meyer for B3. Report of near the garden section by the shipping containers, a silver Ford Excursion with California plates occupied by an HMA and a female occupant refusing to leave. He wants them trespassed.
1: Copy. You put the animal call on holding, and I'll be enough for that.
0: Copy.

0: frequency.
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0: 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Neely was dropped off at Big 5 at, per his request, and I'm back in service.
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0: 40 search, one by Lane DOB. Last of Boker, Boy, Ocean, William, King, Edward, Robert, first of Roxanne, 11-6 of 55.
1: Copy.
0: 46. And can we get medical code 1? She's had some falls and has some scrapes and cuts on her legs.
1: Upper.

Firecom 3174, still responding to the request of law enforcement, 1609 Johnson Avenue, for an elderly female with dementia and cuts to her legs. Timeout 723.

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0: 2817. I'll handle the outside of this.
1: 17, copy.
2: 17 from 30.
0: Good.
2: I just called him. That was pretty much a follow-up from my civil this morning. I've already had the notes.
0: Copy. 17 clear.
1: Copy.
2: You show Patrick and Luann trespass from Vermeer, and I'll be clear to Oakwood.
1: Upper.
2: I just called him. That was pretty much a follow-up from my civil this morning. I've already had the notes.
0: Copy. 17 clear.
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0: 2851. I'll have driver and passenger for the Honda Ridgeline.
1: Go ahead.
0: It'll be California DLs. First will be the driver, DL number P0898501, last of mellow. Clear for second.
1: Just confirming the first is Paul.
0: Hey, Ben.
1: Copy, go ahead.
0: Nora 0814673, last of mellow.
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0: 28-58.
1: When 17 ran the California plate, he believed that that vehicle was vehicle 2. So is vehicle 2 going to be the Toyota or is it the Honda?
0: Vehicle 2 is the Honda.
1: Heavy, thank you.

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0: 58, I'll be clear. 17 is going to remain on scene for the tow, and when he clears, there'll be a report taken.
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0: 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Responded to two vehicle accident, Highway 38 and Highway 97. Unknown injuries. Time out, 824.
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0: +16 on the board, mile marker 213 on Highway 97. Semi versus an RV with lane blockage. Looks like 901 taking a lot of calls this time. That's what we would have to end up doing.
1: Gabby, I'll be tow 3 from 241.
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1: Car to car, 19 from 22. I'm in route and I'm going to be further north if you want to stay local. Copy, thanks.
0: Copies at 827.

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Timeout 835.

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0: 1573, copy, responding. 59, there's a pending child call. Looks like you're familiar with that at Gilcrest. They're requesting contact from you.

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1: Aircon 1522.
2: 1522. The 1522, it's at the intersection of 138 and 97. Report of a two-vehicle MVA. Report to be a head-on collision with a semi versus an RV. Unknown on injury and confirmed on lane blockage. Additional RP called back is the driver of the semi advised a 33-year-old male complaining of back pain and additional occupant that's complaining of arm pain. Both are conscious, alert, and breathing okay.
0: Thank you. Firecon 1573.
2: 1573.
0: Can you go ahead and start Crescent coming down code 1 until we get an exact number of patients?
2: Copy, are you just requesting Crescent ambulance?
0: Just Crescent, yeah, 1171 or 1172, just code 1.
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3: 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I'll get an update as soon as I can.
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0: SARCOM 1171, start responding at the request of 1500 units to a two vehicle MVA, unknown number of patients, Highway 138 and 97, requesting a code 1 response. Timeout
1: 839. Significant blockage, but traffic is able to move around on the southbound side. A bunch of the incident is in the parking lot of the cafe. Major damage to the RV, and it does look like a head-in collision.

0: That's Firecom Basin 471. Start responding at the request of CAL FIRE to 247 MODOC in Tule Lake for an 84-year-old female on blood thinners that is experiencing a nosebleed. Timeout 840.
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2: 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Southbound lane, correction, northbound lane is blockage. Stand by further.
1: 1501 copy on scene, northbound lane block.
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3: 3672, minor to no injuries, probably just assessments only.
1: 3672, copy, minor injuries at this time.
2: Upon arrival, come in behind the semi-trailer, block traffic on that northbound lane.
4: 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Firecom 1522, right bound scene.
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3: 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Next hearing, we go to the north side.

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1: Come in front of the semi and park in front of OSP. Also, brake 1501, fire con, you can stand down 1171.
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3: 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We do have a bunch of blocks, but injuries are not a concern at this point.

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0: 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They've got parts all over the place. 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
0: 2 on 39 with a gray Chrysler, California, 7 Victor, Union Zebra, 506.
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0: Southpoint will respond for both vehicles. Their ETA is 25 for the first record, the multiple records as well as the licenses.

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We're rolling traffic in.

0: car to car, 72 from 31. 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

31st of Chantel is showing suspended EWS violation, showing the protective party out of no contact release agreement responsible is the Jacob Burris, and showing clear break.

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0: 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Did they have an ETA?
1: 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Their normal ETA is within 45.
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1: 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Ricky is showing suspended EWS violation and clear. Did you copy?
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0: units pending Berg, possibly in progress, 6125 Simmers Avenue. RP is advising her Ring camera advised someone had entered her residence. 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WMA, gray beard, blue t-shirt, blue jeans.
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0: Copy.

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0: Copy. Thanks. 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
0: 49-49, Highway 97.

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1: 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Timeout 1009.
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FARCOM 3171 responded 2039 Gary Street. This is on a female patient in her 60s complaining of chest pains and high blood pressure. Timeout 1023.

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0: 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Go ahead. I handled that Marine call. Copy. 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
3: 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The RP called back and advised that he was working in his garage and must have hit his watch. 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

0: Baseline 471, start responding 1 mile north of that ag station on Highway 139 in Newell for a report of a single vehicle rollover, unknown injury, timeout 1059.
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0: 58. RP said he was last seen on the 9th towards Holiday Market. Can you do an all vehicles registered to and see for a Oregon plate?
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1: Copy. Can you put that vehicle in the call?
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0: Mile post 226, Highway 97, gray Honda dealership plate.
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1: This says for a fall victim at 2809 Montelius, time out 1140.
2: Call type 2 of the RO and close it out, report taken.
0: Affirm.
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0: Yeah, 5705 Castleway.

0: first called the OSP, OCNE trail at the train. RP is advising someone appears to be inside the train. Revert to state.
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0: Just advise you in a second. It's going to be in the area of Cook in California. Anonymous RP is advising. They can hear a female screaming like she's getting beat up. Our people is coming from a residence on the north end of Cook. No further details.
1: Copy. I'll be en route to back.
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Firecom 3171, 3112, responded 2606 Glacier Drive. This is on a 35-year-old male in kidney failure who's passed out several times this morning and very lethargic. Timeout 1240.

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2: 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Be advised, we hear pump back into that 1251 Spring Creek. So it's going to be a stolen be advised, still get it before 5 p.m. today. 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
0: 2425, Summers, number 23. I'm en route there.
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1: 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No flags.
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2: Negative, they're on a another medical. 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
2: Thirty-one 74, confirming you copied.
1: The 2846.
0: 46.
1: That DL is coming back UTL. Just confirming that was out of Ohio.
0: That's out of Illinois.
1: Copy, stomach.

0: 46. I'm still not getting a return. Do you want to just do name and date of birth?
1: 2946, last of Lewis, first of Michelle, 6-4 of 98.
2: Okay. 3611, traffic.
0: 3611.
2: Madison Street, Mack Avenue with a gray Toyota Tundra. 561, Paul King.

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2: 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I'm not getting any returns from them. Not sure why.
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3: Copy. I think I found her in my cat. It's Michelle with one L.
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0: It's the abandoned. RP is Rodney Todd requesting contact in the lobby of 44.
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0: 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Jesse Creech is showing 6-5 out of California. You tilt Oregon clear.
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0: And just information, he was trespassing the Dollar Tree, 10:29 of 25.
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0: 4250 animal complaint. RP this, Stacy Randall advising. Near the Oceani Trail at the Red Caboose, if there's a transient with an aggressive black pit bull running loose.
1: 4350, copy.

0: Starcom 3014, 3174, respond to 116 Hillside Avenue for a 77-year-old male complaining of chest pains. Timeout, 1339.
1: ...in the garage, described as a white male, 5'9", last seen wearing a long gray shirt. RP was pretty distraught.
2: 36, copy. Well, you can call county units in route.
1: Copy.
2: 54, you can show me clear, no report, and I'll be in route for that.
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36. I located Justice York Worthing. He's showing suspended EWS violation. He's showing break. He's showing as a registered sex offender.

0: AS-36, there is a no-contact release agreement with Raylan being the protected party.
1: Got it.
0: And also the advice, he called initializing that Raylan Phillips assaulted him and punched him in the face.
1: 36.

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631. The driving complaint is pending at 177 97 southbound.

0: Bath County units pending theft and suspicious, both requesting 1021. 42, 140 eastbound.
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142, Lester Garcia showing ID only out of California. No Oregon deal with a file number showing 1025 for assault. Responder on a no contact release agreement with Melissa Millie and showing quick.

0: 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I just put in timeout 1406.
1: 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RP was no longer in the area. It was cold.

0: 36, I'm clear. Put me back on the abandoned.
1: Coming.
0: 41367, Oregon 28.
1: Got it.
0: Charles King, 85982.
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1: Runs off of Cannon.
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0: Firetown 2201, you can show me arriving on scene. We're going to be on Highway 62, approximately milepost 97. The Blackboard pickup sitting on all fours. There's multiple individuals that will be on investigation.
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You're responding to 14025 Highway 66 for a 76-year-old female, difficulty breathing. Timeout 1434.

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0: 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I'll see if we have enough responders. 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
1: 3673, copy responding. You're responding to 14025 Highway 66 with a cross of Clover Creek and Kino Terrace for a 76-year-old female, difficulty breathing on 3 liters of oxygen, conscious and alert at time of call, history of diabetes.
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0: Ryan Leroy Roth is 1221 valid. He's listed as a registered sex offender, last reported to the Klamath office December 16th of 2025 with an address of 505 Adams Street, Klamath Falls.
2: 3619, copy.
0: 15, 12 hours. 3622, did you have traffic as well?

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0: Hazard. 3611. 11 Homedale and Shasta Way was a disabled vehicle blocking northbound lane on Homedale.
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0: 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I have one by name Universal and one out of Master.
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0: And Master will be Brandy Martin.

0: 4154, Alaska. Johnson is coming back to UTL. And Alaska Martin is 1026. Are you out with her?
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1: 1241.
0: 11, can you start 1218 code 1? This male had a vehicle broke down but is extremely disoriented, doesn't know what day it is, the month, the president, or how old he is.
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3171, 3112, you're responding to the intersection of Homedale and Shasta Way at the request of OSP for an elderly male patient who's conscious but disoriented. 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
1: Copy. Can you run a V74 on her and see if she has the trailer registered to her?
0: Yes,

0: 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She has a 1976 Lato trailer registered to her.
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0: 11 Medical is going to transport the driver to the hospital, and I'll be out here for a little bit. County's going to start a hazard tow for the vehicle.
1: 3615?
0: I'll give him a 12-4.
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0: 42 clear, no report, and brake for a hazard.
1: Good.
0: It'll be Homedale and Shasta, and I have an Oregon Tone 28 when you're ready. Sam Boy, 41381, and can you start a non-preference tow? 4142, actually hold off on the tow for a second.

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1: 1551 copy, responding. You're responding to the area of milepost 194 on Highway 97 for a single vehicle off the west side of the roadway. Unknown injury, RP was a passerby.
0: Copy. 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

3114-3174, you're responding to 2710 Alma Alley with a cross of Nosler and Gage for a 62-year-old female with severe back pain, difficulty walking. Advice, she'll be on the front porch of that location, timeout 1558.

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1: Single vehicle off the west side of the road, about 20 yards. Vehicle's upright. I'll be out checking on the status of the patient.
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0: 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Can you start an off ramp for the tow? All four up. Sounds like the vehicle doesn't have any power to it.
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2: 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No injuries occurred, unknown why he did it. Responsible vehicle is a gray Honda van. He left, unknown direction, RP is waiting at the location for contact.

0: 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She was told by a CPS worker that she has a warrant out for her arrest.
1: 46, Chevy, can you advise?
0: The affirm, it looks like she has PC. Nothing out of LEDs, just the PC.
1: There we go.

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0: 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For a 72-year-old female, believes possibly septic, general decline, timeout 1623.
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0: 37, copy.
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0: anything suspicious at Safeway?
1: Forty-one thirty-seven, second for me.
0: Seven, 37.